0: your feet. See, I am Wonder Mike, and I like to say hello. To the black, to the white, the red, and the brown, and the purple, and yellow.
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0: Me. 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
1: Man, you've been doing all this dope producing. You ain't had a chance to show them what time it is.
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It's not a sunrise over canyons shaped like hearts.

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Like, for real, on the real, I feel good about myself, bro. 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
0: Open up, man.
1: Yo, what do you want, man?
0: My girl just caught me.
1: You made her catch you?
0: I don't know how I let this happen.
1: With who?
0: The girl next door, you know? I don't know what to do.
1: Say it wasn't you.
0: Oh.

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1: Yeah, here we go for the 100th time. 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
1: Is someone listening? 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
0: One phone tap, hatred for a soul I ain't never seen live. Carved out my features with the simplest of math. E equals everything eventually ends. Everyone's dead.

am the magnificent. I'm back, but the shaker was so boss, most tunnering, storming, sound of soul.